tried to make it work. You in a cocktail skirt and me in a suit. Well, it just wasn't me. You're used to wearing less, and now your life's a mess. So insecure, you

Hi, Catherine, it's Pete Lincoln here. I just wanted to send you a message of congratulations for the 25th anniversary of Handmade on Friars Radio Castle. I remember all those years ago when your brother Carsten and you started this project, and I'm sure Carsten would be very proud to know that it's reached the grand old age of 25. So congratulations once again, and keep rocking.

Hi, George Kalyanis here, probably best known for creating the band Sailor. I'd like to wish Katrin Wagner and her radio show Handmade on Free Radio Castle a very happy 25th anniversary. The show was originally started by Katrin's brother, Karsten, and he'd be very proud to see how Katrin had carried on his legacy with her wonderful show. Thanks also to Katrin for always promoting Sailor and the band's other projects, as well as running the Sailor Fan Club website, sailor-music.com, and her brilliant YouTube channel, Sailor Marinero. So here's a very, very happy 25th anniversary to Handmade.

a song which is also from the last album. It tells the story of how we recorded it and what went wrong when we did it. It happened in Switzerland. The song's thing called Smoke on the Water.

here, please. 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Ah! Yeah, can you have everything louder than everything else?

Thank you all. Time ago, it was originally designed to raise a bit of perspiration. Right now, I'm doing it to stop themselves drowning. It's a bunch of rock and roll numbers stuck together. It's a song called Speed King. This one.

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No one has ever known you were among you.

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I saw you talking. Your friend looks sweet. 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

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I painted their picture.

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And Jesus Christ smiled when I loved you. I'll take you home and I'll paint your picture. We'll take off our clothes. I'll hug you and kiss you. A couple of tough guys.

the words in the painting I saw on the street, said Robert and Richie.

They left like a lover. They left like a mystery. They left and kissed me.